Thank you very much. Mike Holliver on piano. Rich Syracuse on bass. Rich Syracuse! Vic Burke on drums. Vic Burke! And yours truly, Nick Rigola. Thank you very much. That last tune was a tune written by the great Horace Silver, and it was called Sister Sadie. We're going to take a very brief intermission, and we'll be back with another set. Thank you very much for listening.

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Baby, edgy and dull, and cut a 6-inch belly through the middle of my skull. At night, I wake up with the sheets soaking wet and a freight train running through the middle of my head.

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0: Good morning.
2: The earth belongs to us. And we will fight for it.